I can only tell you one thing. On the nights you feel outnumbered, baby, I'll be out there somewhere. I see you.

step out into the light, the light. Don't be sad, I know you.

McNamara. A man in his 40s has been shot dead in Dunleary in Dublin. It happened in Patrician Park on Kill Avenue at about 8:30 this morning. The man's body remains at the scene and road closures are currently

Well, Empire of the Sun, Walking on a Dream on Today FM. Playing the music you love, it is Derek Quilty. You are very welcome to the One Note Guessing Game. The number is 0874-100-102. The rules are stern. Stern but fair, giving you the first note and only the first note of a song, and from hearing it, you must correctly identify both artist and song title. No margin for error. This is the first note of what song by who?

Drink some margaritas by swinging blue lights. Listen to the mariachi play at midnight. Are you with me? Are you with me?